were asleep now. And then we wake up and then I have to put my other foot to torches first. And then the we've got to look out the windows.

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0: Jeff. Just because I'm curious, what are you doing Saturday, August 20th?
1: Well, I don't know what you're gonna do, but I'm going to the second annual 1988 Capitol Lake Jam, and I'm going to rock to the sounds of Swallow, Nirvana, My Name, Infamous Menagerie.
0: Sounds like a real boring time. What time does it start?
1: It goes from 4 p.m. to 8:30 at the Capitol Lake Park. 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And remember,
0: don't ride with a drinking drive.

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Wasilisa walked for hours through the black wood, and just as Venus touched the horizon, she came to a path. The birds began to sing, and through the trees a man dressed in white rode.

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She heard the sound of hooves again, and through a cloud of dust appeared a chariot drawn by winged horses. As it flew past, she saw in it a man dressed in gold, who looked straight ahead and would not

she journeyed on all that day until twilight, when she could make out in the distance a twinkling of lights, which became a cottage surrounded by a fence of little lights. As she got closer, she saw that each fence post was a bone, topped by a grinning skull, whose eyes glowed like dark coals.

liquid night is descending. 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

0: Now, we're considering you for a part in our new production. How do you feel about playing a controversial Negro?
1: Yeah, I'm with it. You mean somebody like you and P. Lou Nae Drop Brown, right?
0: Well, it's a servant offer that shuffles a little bit and sings.
1: Yo, man, what?
2: Hey, Q, can't play. Listen, I hope you ain't wasting my time. You know how I feel about giving these movies my money. You know what I'm saying? I work hard for it.
3: Come on, man. It's gonna be dope, man.
4: Movies chill, man.
2: Hey, I'm chill too, man. But you know what I'm saying? I just don't. I can't go for the Steel Magnolia shit. You know what I'm saying?
4: It's cool, man. It's cool.
5: Ladies and gentlemen, today's feature presentation: Driving Miss Daisy.
4: No, man.
2: Just what I'm talking about. All these terms of endearment shit. Yo, I'm out of here.
3: Hey, yo, check it out, man. I got Black C's at the crib, man. Y'all want to go check that out?
2: Yeah. That's the idea. We could have rolled it from the beginning. Y'all with it,
4: Fuck Hollywood, man.

0: Jetson stayed with the five of his disciples in White Rock Horsetooth Cave until cool autumn weather arrived. The young Repas asked their Lama, "Now it's autumn. Shouldn't we gather provisions for winter practice by begging supplies? By doing so, we could help those beings gain merit. And also, it would be a joy to visit the statue of the precious Lord Buddha in Kyurong. Please let us go."
1: Yang ji zun chen bo de ni dun ser do song wa da re chung ba nam ji la ma la ju ba ta dun ser do yang song da we sim chen ji dun la ro nyung dong bo la xing ne chu ja tum ri yang ye chi ji zhong chuo ren bo chi la jia na yang gao ren da we xie bo xu xu be la me sung ne chuo Ya rang la chang, nian jor ba se chiri songwa la gaju me. 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
0: The Lama replied to them, "The precious Lord is complete within yourselves, and also it's not so fine for yogis to be begging food. Therefore, take up the practice of these eight Vajra paths." And he sang this song for the young Repas in White Rock Horsetooth Cave.

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1: 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Practice sight of the confident. In this best of retreats, receive song of the natural state experience. Hear this song by Brother Ripaz. My children, Lodro, Shergon, Dorji, and others, the eternal, changeless, fundamental consciousness is path guide to freedom from samsara. Happy is one who knows samsara and nirvana are not two. Wondrous the cultivation of this crop. This holy true Lama is the path guide for clearing the darkness of ignorance. Happy is one who sees Lama as Buddha. Wondrous the ceaseless admiration and faith. This mountain retreat without direction is the path guide for nourishing concentration. Happy is one who treats the body as retreat. Wondrous this immutable abiding. This objective world appearing to the senses is the path guide for cultivating spontaneous awareness. Happy is one who has directed them to the central channel. Wondrous this pervasion of body and mind by bliss. These percepts for transfers of consciousness are path guides for overcoming the visions of bardo. Happy is one who can cross with awareness. Wondrous this conflux of past, present and future. The precious embodiments of love and compassion are path guides for impartial help for beings. Happy is one surrounded by the realized. Wondrous this help by emanation body for beings. This cultivation of pure, undistracted absorption is the path guide for refining awareness. Happy is one who knows the actual as non-dual. Wondrous this awareness, pure as space. This cotton robe upon your body is the path guide for mastering these harsh snow mountains. Happy is one who sleeps naked in snow. Wondrous this freedom from heat and cold. This song I sang of eight Vajra paths is itself a path guide, voice self-voiced like echo. Happy the yogi who remembers the song of experience, wondrous the self-voiced Vajra sound. I offer this song of worship, Holy Lama, share in this feast of sound, host of Dakini, remove your obstructions, non-humans, attend this auspicious song of worship. As he sang, flowers fell from the sky, and a never-before-experienced perfume was smelled. Each of the five disciple repas experienced a different vision. Together, they paid respects and offered a mandala with the fervent request that Mila remain with them. Inspired by such uncontrollable faith, favorable meditation experiences were kindled in them, and they were made renewed, and they made renewed effort in practice.

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Deeper than cunt only cares to go. Blinded by gas, fire, feeding fire. 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What my frank assessment of future chances? Deprived of ambition, you'd go on all fours, dear child, to the noose in the heights, to witness the pattern and the pattern reversed. How could you forget? How could they fucking forget? But here I am, waiting to take you. Where you've already thought to go, where you think you may belong, just before dawn, somewhere in the cold. Six nights, mostly awake, unable to swallow without pain, steroids, 2 milligrams, daily, unable to write without pain, write, vomit, write, desk to toilet, back again. Words all going or gone. Waterloo Station still sad with war. Ahead, all is farmland. Cornfields panned out low. Questions of grief in advance. What you love, you lose. Cough full of fluid and high-end antibiotics. What's there to understand? People leave us and they're gone. Become makeshift and approximate. Here I am, only blankness. Here I am, mean and petty, deplorable, slovenly, anxious and guilty. There I am, telling the whole fucking world I don't need no friends, comforting my childhood scars, filthy liars on the bottle again, snorting and rotting in filthy proximity. Imprisoned in the habitual blurry motives and weak resolve. I've figured out what ownership is. Ask me again, go on, ask me anything, and I'll scream and tell the whole fucking world. And I'll scream again and tell the whole fucking world. Watch me go. Pauper insane. Oblivion has its compensations. Hair cropped short. Watch me become disinhibited, sweet-mannered and affectionate. All the pouting colours of a bruise. Red to black to purple then blue. All day tomorrow, tests and scans. Tested like a witch in this dirty old river. Feeling ruined, fucked off. Bed looks pissed in. Skin dried hard and thin. Strapped with sternal wire. 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Hung in joints and sides. 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

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My willingness to destroy is your chance for improvement. 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My failure is